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And don't like the song.

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Music loud and woman warm. I've been kicked around since I was born.

Classe Itapema. Sua tarde com requinte e alto astral. Don't you crack, baby, don't you crack.

We stand on the brink of a great achievement. In this island, there is no solution to be found to our disagreements by shooting each other. There is no real invader here. We are all Irish in all our different kinds of ways. We must not now or ever in the future show anything to each other except tolerance, forbearance, and neighborly love.